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Thank you for joining us this morning. Tim Allen here with a reminder about the old school run. Yes, a couple of tunes, a couple of old school tunes for the school run every weekday, 3:30, only here at Nation Radio.

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14: The top stories this hour. Nigel Farage claims he's the victim of an establishment hit job and has followed the rules. He's facing calls for an investigation over financial support given to him by a convicted criminal. The Sunday Times reported yesterday that George Cottrell also gave the Reform UK leader use of a rented property before he was elected. Broadcaster Angela Epstein says this may not be good for Mr. Farage.
15: Will it cut through and will it damage Farage's profile amongst his loyal supporters? That's a different question. But I think one thing that voters find very difficult to sort of accept and process is when we see MPs with their noses in the trough.
14: The Duchess of Sussex, Prince Archie and Princess Lilibet aren't expected to join the Duke of Sussex when he visits London today. Archie and Lily, aged 7 and 5, last saw their grandfather, the King, in person 4 years ago. An independent review has found police leadership in England and Wales isn't good enough. A commission's discovered more than 1 in 10 constables don't trust the leaders above them, while top jobs often attract just a single suitable candidate. Novak Djokovic overcame frustrations with his performance to beat Roman Safiulin and reach the quarterfinals at Wimbledon, breaking a Roger Federer record at the same time. He now has the

0: Diana Ross, Upside Down, it's Nation Radio. A big thank you to everyone who came to the live music weekend in Swansea. What a fantastic set of shows. We have the 80s Festival on Friday, Clubland live in the park, waving hands in the air on the Saturday, and then on Sunday was the Fam Jam event. It was brilliant. Thank you to everybody who came along to that. It's Nation Radio, and it's Gary on Early Breakfast. We're still to come, Odyssey next, and Native New Yorker. Nation
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11: Top stories this hour. England are into the quarterfinals of the World Cup after a dramatic last 16 tie against Mexico. Kickoff was delayed by an hour due to bad weather. Joe Rawson was watching in Mexico City.
12: England have done it. They are through to the quarterfinals of the World Cup after an epic here in Mexico City. It lived up to everything we were expecting. England were 2-0 up through Jude Bellingham in the first half, but Mexico pulled one back just before half-time. Gerald Quansah was then sent off for an over-the-ball challenge. Harry Kane then made it 3-1 from the penalty spot, but Raul Jimenez got one back, 3-2, and England forced to hold on, but they got through to full-time. England win 3-2. They take on Norway next in the last eight.
11: Norway got a 2-1 victory over five-time winners Brazil. A former head of royal protection doesn't believe the Duke of Sussex would be allowed to visit the UK unprotected if there was a serious threat. It's understood Harry's coming to London today without his wife and children over security concerns. Pharmacies say they're bracing for a surge in demand as the first weight loss pill goes on sale. The tablet form of Wegovy is available from some chemists, but there's a warning that they'll be easier for criminals to fake. Zoe Griffiths, registered dietitian at Newman, says patients should avoid websites offering it cheaply.
13: Make sure that you're actually being given a prescription by a qualified prescriber. And that will mean that they've reviewed your medical history, other medications and your weight status to make sure that this medication is safe and appropriate for you.
11: In sport, defending men's champion Jannik Sinner's into the quarterfinals at Wimbledon after a straight sets victory over Shintaro Moxley.

0: Together again, Janet Jackson, It's Nation Radio, the Nation Network chart show. 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It's the UK's greatest countdown. It's what Sunday afternoons were made for. Nation
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6: The top stories this hour. Cardiff's only specialist endometriosis centre could be forced to close, leaving hundreds of women in Wales with almost nowhere to turn for vital treatments. The petition's demanding the Senate steps in as campaigners warn the closure would mean longer waits, more pain and devastating setbacks for patients. Tiffany Summerfield lives with the condition and says losing the centre would be catastrophic.
7: For people like myself and the estimated 150,000 women living with endometriosis across Wales, it would mean even fewer options for specialist care. A lot of those women would probably have to travel to places like Bristol or Liverpool for treatment. And when you're already living with chronic pain and fatigue, it's just not realistic for a lot of people.
6: The Welsh Government says it's committed to improving support for women with endometriosis. Work begins this morning on upgrades to the main train line between South Wales and London, adding 25 minutes onto the commute for those heading out of Swansea or Cardiff. GWR says the work this month will improve the long-term reliability of the line. There are warnings the first weight loss pill could be easier for criminals to fake as it goes on sale today. Wegovy is now available in tablet form at some chemists, giving people an alternative to weight loss jabs. Chloe Griffiths, registered dietitian at Newman, says patients should avoid websites offering it cheaply.
8: Make sure that you're actually being given a prescription by a qualified prescriber. And that will mean that they've reviewed your medical history, other medications and your weight status to make sure that this medication is safe and appropriate for you.
6: Royal Mail says hundreds of its workers are still being bitten by dogs, with over 2,000 attacks recorded this year across the UK. That's about 38 every week. Dog owners are being asked to make sure their pets don't threaten delivery staff. And new restrictions on beach barbecues and bonfires in Swansea are being considered as families say they're worried about safety and rising antisocial behaviour. Council leaders say they're boosting cleaning and litter bins, but could bring in tougher rules if problems continue.
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6: Starting off slightly cloudy this morning, but we will have plenty of sunshine throughout the afternoon. Highs of 24. That's the latest. I'm Isabella Hudson.
9: 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Well, good morning. Happy Monday. Hello.

of July. Welcome. Good morning. Angela J. Angela J. And it's a bright, fresh start this morning with highs reaching around 24. It's good.

churning out the best variety of hits. Welcome to Monday morning. How was your weekend? Any household headlines to share with me? If so, WhatsApp me 077 4093 8500. Cheers, Alex.

0: Hello to Sally in Lisvane. Good morning. The washing basket has officially won. Mount Laundry reaches a record height. I love that. Yeah, I mean, the thing is, it was a nice weekend. You don't want to be doing everything around the house on a nice weekend. You've got the beach to do, haven't you, on the weekend? Did you stay up super late? Or did you go to bed super early? That's what hubby did, went to bed super early to then get up in the middle of the night to watch the game. Did you do something ridiculous like that? Right, stay with us. We've got the Bangles on the way and the Ponderer for you soon. Nation Radio.
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18: Quiet so far for the roads this Friday morning. 49 to the Caldra. The M4 is moving well. All approaches are on the move for the 4119 to Miskin. For the A470 to Coryton Interchange, it's moving well. For Gabalba, Leckwith, Llanedin Interchanges for Cardiff. There's no delays for the Vale of Glamorgan or on the Cannon Taf. And it's moving for Bridgend, for Swansea. Swansea quiet for the city centre for Fabian Way. No delays for Gowerton or Lugher. I'm Hannah Cox.
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0: across Wales. Good morning from Penclawes to Pontypridd. I'm Angela J. Borda.
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0: I am a solitary word, five letters long. Behead me and I'm still the same. Behead me again and I am still the same. What word am I? Any idea? I'm a solitary word, so five letters long. And if you behead me, I'm still the same. If you behead me again, take another one off, in other words, I'm still the same. What word am I? So think about it as taking the first letter off and the meaning is still the same. And then again, the next letter still the same. What word am I? A solitary word, five letters long. Go. 077-409-38-500. Let me know on the WhatsApp. A solitary word, five letters long, that if you take one off, still the same. Take another letter off or behead me again, I'm still the same. What word am I? 077-409-38-500. Here's Post Malone featuring Morgan Wallen. And I had some help. Have you got some help for the Ponderer this Monday morning?

0: Nation Wales, good morning. Imagine winning £750,000. That's what happened to Christine. She did, from Northampton, on Friday. She's about to take her dog for a walk, and then Kate Thornton called to say she won.
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0: Her partner apparently now wants them to open a joint account. I bet he does. They plan to buy a new home with their windfall. £750,000. And it could be you this Friday. Honestly. We've got such a lot of money that you could be winning. It's life-changing, isn't it? 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We've reset the lines. We're giving you another shot at winning the cash. 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
19: M4 is moving well, 49 to the Coldra, no delays for the Bryngelas tunnels. Approaches are on the move for the A470 to Coryton at 32 and for the 465 to Llandarcy. It's moving well for Swansea in the city centre, Oystermouth Road, Mumbles Road, Fabian Way. No delays either for Gowerton or across Lochaber Bridge. And it's coping well for Bridgend, for Neathford, but Talbot, no problems for Cardiff. That's clear for Gabalva, Leckwith and Llanedin interchanges as well as Newport Road. I'm Hannah Cox.
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0: So I am a solitary word, five letters long. Behead me and I'm still the same. Behead me again and I'm still the same. What word am I? Well, well done to Nikki, who said alone, which is absolutely spot on. Nikki's listening to us in Cardiff. Hello. The word is alone, A-L-O-N-E. Behead me again, I'm then lone, L-O-N-E, still the same. And then behead me again and I'm one, again, still pretty much the same meaning. So there you go. There you have it. Not too difficult for a Monday morning. There was a more difficult one, but I ditched it off because I thought it was too crazy ridiculous for a Monday morning. Here's Take That Now. Welcome. This is Greatest Day on Nation.

0: Bella Langley in Choosing Texas. Welcome to Nation Radio Wales. It's so good to have your company this Monday morning with your news at 7 on the way. Meanwhile, how was your weekend? Tell me your household headlines. The breaking news from your household this morning, 077-40-938-500. 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
11: The top stories this hour. We're told endometriosis sufferers in Wales could be forced to endure more pain as Cardiff's only specialist centre faces closure because of funding shortages. A petition's demanding urgent Senate action as campaigners warn a closure would leave thousands struggling to manage in day-to-day life. Tiffany Summerfield's lived with the condition for 14 years.
12: It's there for people with the most complex cases that local hospitals just aren't able to treat. When you're living with a disease like endometriosis, you need specialists who really understand it. Not everyone can afford to go private and spend thousands of pounds on surgery. So for many of us, this NHS service is our only option.
11: The Welsh Government says it's committed to improving support for women with endometriosis. Commuters between Swansea, Cardiff and London are facing longer train journeys from today as upgrades start on the main line. People travelling from South Wales are being told to expect delays of around 25 minutes throughout July. There's concern new weight loss pills may be easily faked as it arrives in pharmacies today. Wegovy is now being sold in tablet form at some chemists, offering another option for those who don't want injections. Zoe Griffiths from Newman says criminals will take advantage of those looking for a cheap weight management option.
13: We're hearing stories stories of counterfeit and unregulated products being sold through social media, for example. We found that nearly 2 in 5 people considering weight management medications are willing to turn to these sources.
11: Swansea could see tight

0: To rules on his beaches for barbecues and bonfires after concerns about antisocial behaviour and littering. Families say they're worried about safety with broken glass and drug taking, making some beaches feel unsafe. The council and police are stepping up cleaning and patrols, and tougher restrictions may be introduced if problems carry on. And Adele has surprised fans by showing up at the British Grand Prix in Silverstone, stepping out for one of her few UK public appearances. The self-proclaimed F1 superfan was spotted cheering in a t-shirt featuring last year's world champion Lando Norris.
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0: Starting off slightly cloudy this morning, but we will have plenty of sunshine throughout the afternoon. Highs of 24. That's the latest. I'm Isabella Hudson. Nation
3: Radio. Well, it was due to happen, but it didn't happen. In London on the weekend for Pride, Madonna pulled out due to security.

New York. Details starting to emerge from the wedding. Tom Hanks was apparently there, Jennifer Lopez, Stevie Nicks, Paul McCartney, lots of celebrities at this wedding. Apparently they wrote their own vows. Adam Sandler was the officiator. Believe it or not, Swift sang a little bit while saying her vows, but out of the two of them, the more emotional one was Travis. He wore white, along with Taylor Swift, who looked stunning in a Dior gown. Swift didn't perform herself on the wedding day, but apparently the guests have said, if this is to be true, during the rehearsal dinner the night before, both of them performed their favourite rock and roll song together. What they ate was a cheese wheel. You know that cheese wheel, the pasta and all that? What do you call it? You call it something, don't you? Can't pronounce it. They had that, and they drank Ace of Spades champagne. That's the one that's co-owned by Jay-Z, apparently. I haven't seen any official photos yet this morning, but they are married in probably the most glamorous wedding of the year, at least. Did I hear 1,000 people go into that wedding? I think she's invited everybody that they've had an interaction with. It must have been an amazing party, do you reckon? How was your weekend? Did we go to Llangollen Pavilion? Did we see Deacon Blue? Apparently amazing. And the lightning seeds. And then Tom Grennan last night. What a treat.

0: Imagine winning £750,000 on Friday. The lines have been reset. We've got that money to give away. Christine won it, didn't she, on Friday? Did you hear? From Northamptonshire. She won all that money. She was about to take a dog for a walk, and then Kate Saunton called her, and, well, she was absolutely made up, as you can imagine.
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0: Her partner apparently now wants them to open a joint account. I bet he does. They plan to buy a new home with their windfall. £750,000. And it could be you this Friday. Honestly, honestly, honestly. We've got such a lot of money that you could be winning. It's life-changing, isn't it? Absolutely life-changing. We've reset the lines. We're giving you another shot at winning the cash. If you'd like to enter, here's your chance. 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All right, lines close 5 o'clock. On Friday. And Gemma Atkinson will make the call. 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
20: Cardiff, Copenwell, for Gabalva, Leckwith, Llanedin interchanges. No delays for Newport Road. Moving for the 4119 to Miskin, A470 to Coryton approaching the M4, and the M4 moving 49 through to the Caldra. It's moving for Neath for Catalba to Ambridge End. No problems for the Vale of Glamorgan or on the Cunnan Tavern. Swansea quiet so far with the usual delays for Fabian Way moving well. Gowerton clear for the Victoria Road roundabout on the A484. I'm Hannah Cox, and that's the latest.
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0: football. Did you stay up late? Are you tired this morning? Did you watch it in the middle of the night? Abby did. Oh, my goodness. I know. Talk of Madonna again later on after 8 o'clock this morning. She didn't turn up at London's Pride over the weekend. Here's Benson Boone. Love this.
1: I'm sorry.

0: Nation Wales, good morning. Speaking to Noah yesterday, he'd been to the Wales-Fiji game. Wales won and apparently did very well. So there you go. What did you get up to the weekend? We put the paddling pool back up. We put it down and we put it back up again, and now it's full. I need a cover, though, to go on the top of it so that it doesn't get, you know, full of all sorts. So I've ordered one. Hopefully it'll arrive later.
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0: Did you know that the original Pac-Man has a safe spot where the ghost will never get you? The average British adult spends 3 hours on the toilet and 1.5 hours exercising every single week. Did you know that? And music with a strong beat can stimulate brain waves, which improve concentration even after you've stopped listening.
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13: The M4 moving well. 49 to Cardiff Gate at 30. Approaches are slower now though for the 465 to Llandarcy and the A470 to Coryton Interchange. Busier for Cardiff from Gabalba Interchange to the Llandaff lights on Western Avenue. Bridgend is looking slower for the Coychurch and Waterton roundabouts. And Swansea, that's looking slow now for Gowerton on the A484 at the Victoria Road roundabout and across Lugher Bridge. It is moving well though for the city centre for Fabian Way.
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Michael Bublé. Hello to Jenna, who's got Mondays off. Oh, that's lovely, isn't it, to have Mondays? I think having Mondays or Fridays off is like the best, because then you've got a proper three-day week. Three-day weekend, I should say. Because the weekend isn't long enough with just Saturdays and Sundays, is it now? How was yours? Did we have a fun weekend? Or otherwise, this week, we're in for treats. 23 today, 24 tomorrow, 29 on Wednesday, 30 on Thursday, wait for it, 32 on Friday. Yeah, it's getting hot this week.

0: Nation Wales, good morning. That is Lewis Capaldi and Stay Love. It's his new one, and he was brilliant at Black Queer, if you were lucky enough to see him last week, wasn't he? Silly goose on stage, as he said. He was fabulous. I thought it was hilarious. He's obviously suffered with his anxiety and more, and he was back on absolute top form. I think lots of people probably want the therapist's number. Stay with us. News headlines at 8 on the way. And did you stay up late or did you get up in the middle of the night? Hubby got up in the middle of the night. He is English and he's obviously a huge football fan. I did catch the highlights this morning, to be fair. Well done to England. Jude Bellingham and Harry Kane there towards the end. Oh, superstars. Absolute superstars. Nation
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7: The top stories this hour. Cardiff's only specialist endometriosis centre could be forced to close, leaving hundreds of women in Wales with almost nowhere to turn for vital treatment. A petition's demanding the Senate steps in, as campaigners warn the closure would mean longer waits, more pain and devastating setbacks for patients. Tiffany Summerfield lives with the condition and says losing the centre would be catastrophic.
8: For people like myself and the estimated 150,000 women living with endometriosis across Wales, it would mean even fewer options for specialist care. A lot of those women would probably have to travel to places like Bristol or Liverpool for treatment. And when you're already living with chronic pain and fatigue, it's just not realistic for a lot of people.
7: The Welsh Government says it's committed to improving support for women with endometriosis. Work begins this morning on upgrades to the main train line between South Wales and London, adding 25 minutes onto the commute for those heading out of Swansea or Cardiff. GWR says the work this month will improve the long-term reliability of the line. An inquest opens today into the death of a 14-year-old girl in Blina. Lily Jones was found in the Dufferin Park area last month after being reported missing. A 14-year-old boy has been charged with her murder. There are warnings the first weight loss pill could be easier for criminals to fake as it goes on sale today. Wegovy is now available in tablet form at some chemists, giving people an alternative to weight loss jabs. Zoe Griffiths, registered dietitian at the provider Newman, tells us some of the red flags to look out for.
9: The price is dramatically lower than another regulated provider. It's been sold through a beauty salon, a personal trainer or a social media person direct. Perhaps it promises results that are just too good to be true.
7: And it is shock night at the World Cup. Norway beat Brazil 2-1 to qualify for the quarter-final, while England also pulled off a dramatic 3-2 win against Mexico, meaning they'll meet the Vikings on Saturday.
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7: Starting off slightly cloudy this morning, but we will have plenty of sunshine throughout the afternoon. Highs of 24. That's the latest. I'm Isabella Hudson.
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11: Well, summer is officially here. We're the, 6th of July today, but the schools break up in just 2 weeks now. Are we excited?

0: morning. It was Wales weren't through to the World Cup. Did we stay up late last night, or did we get up in the earlier hours to watch the game that was supposed to be 1 a.m. and then because of the thunderstorms, they moved it back to, was it 2 a.m. in the end? Harry Kane, even actually, his voice, believe it or not, his voice was going in the interview that he had at the very end after he scored a goal that took it 3-2 to England. Jude Bellingham scored the other two goals, which I watched the highlights of this morning. Very good indeed. What's going
1: on? Nation Radio.
0: I think even Prince William sent his congratulations. That means that England will play Norway in the quarterfinal after they beat Brazil. Although, did you hear what happened to Henderson? He suffered a wrist injury. He wasn't actually playing, he was celebrating. Bless him. Madonna didn't turn up at Pride in London over the weekend. That was amid safety concerns, apparently. So, yeah, she didn't turn up there. Although the album got released on Friday, and there's a track on the album that features her daughter, Lourdes Leon. I've had a little listen to that, and it's, I actually quite like it. The test. It is the test. And Llangollen Pavilion was a huge success over the weekend with Deacon Blue, Lightning Seeds all performing, and Tom Grennan there last night. If you're doing something fun and exciting this week, then let me know where you're going, what you're doing. And if it's your birthday today, a huge happy birthday to you. Keris, hello to you. And a happy birthday, by the way. You are celebrating your birthday today. And you're listening to us in Tredegar. Happy birthday to you. Lots of love from Mum, Dad, and all your friends and family. Have the absolute best day today. You're sharing it with Kevin Hart, who's 47, Jennifer Saunders, 68, Sylvester Stallone is 80, and George Bush, also 80 today, being cycled to work a day, and International Kissing Day. Here's Taylor Swift, who, of course, got married over the weekend, or did she get married before the weekend and then celebrate at Madison Square Gardens, where everyone seemed to be?

0: Taylor and Travis, who, of course, tied the knot. Madison Square Gardens, big celebration. I think over 1,000 people. They were drinking champagne. It was Jay-Z's champagne. I heard a rumour. And they did sing, I think she sings some of their vows. They sang a rock and roll song together at the dress rehearsal dinner, but no singing at the actual party from the two of them. I believe they had a cheese wheel, so I'm told. He wore white. She also wore a Dior gown, looking beautiful, but I'm yet to see the pictures. Have you seen the pictures?
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0: Now, the NHS says it's planning to reward people who walk for around 30 minutes a day with a new marathon a month challenge. That's actually launching next year. Now, the idea is simple. You walk enough over the month to cover 26 miles, and then you log it on your phone or your smartwatch, and you could qualify for rewards, discounts, and incentives. I love this. The scheme is being developed with the Great North Run founder, Sir Brendan Foster, who says if just over 100,000 people can take part, it could become the biggest marathon in history. I'd like to do this. If you're wondering whether it's worth it, experts are saying that walking for 30 minutes five times a week could add up to 4 years of extra health. So if we did an hour five times a week, does that add 8 years? And so on. Let's get walking together. 07740 938 500. That's my WhatsApp number. 07740 938 500. That's my WhatsApp. Let me know if you've got a song suggestion for walking, for stepping, for moving. You know, we'll get one on before nine. Go, go, go. Nation
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17: The M4 moving 49 to Cardiff Gate at 30. Long delays approaching the A470 in Rhondychen and Taf is partially blocked for an accident from the Upper Boat Interchange in Gwaelod I Garth Road through to the Nantgarw Interchange and Caerphilly Road. E470 as a result very slow down to Coryton Interchange, and it's busy for the 465 to Llandarcy at Junction 43. Swansea seeing delays for Gowerton on the A484 at the Victoria Road roundabout. I'm Hannah Cox.
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Revolution. Welcome, you're listening to Nation Radio Wales. It is Monday, it's the 6th of July today, and if you're an Oasis fan, it looks like they will be next year moving in to the Etihad Stadium in Manchester and refusing to leave. A 12-night residency there is what they may do. They could stretch it to 20 nights. They may even have a wider tour, possibly returning to Nebworth. There's lots of whispers about it. You never know. You never know. But if you're a fan of Oasis, and particularly if you never got around to seeing them last time, then next year could be your lucky year. Who knows? Happy Monday. 2 weeks to go in school, and then that's it, guys. That is it for the summer. Nice, isn't it?

0: Nation Wales, good morning. Happy Monday. Did you see Alan Wynne-Jones at the Royal Box in Wimbledon? Looking super smart. He, of course, won our special recognition award at the Nation Awards at the Brangwyn Hall. And the pictures are online, nationplayer.com. You can click on Nation Radio Wales. That was such a fun evening. Wimbledon, of course, continues. And I have to say that it's staying pigeon free thanks to Rufus the Hawk. He's out there from like 4 a.m. apparently scaring off anything with feathers, quite literally.
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0: her partner apparently now wants them to open a joint account. I bet he does. They plan to buy a new home with their windfall, £750,000. And it could be you this Friday. Honestly, honestly, honestly. We've got such a lot of money that you could be winning. 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We've reset the lines. 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
20: Good morning. An earlier accident for the A470 at the Upper Boat interchange has now cleared. Delays, though, remain from the Nantgarw interchange down to Coryton for the M4. Other approaches are slow 465 to Llan Darcy at 43. And it's slow on the M4 around Llan Sannat. Swansea also seeing delays for Oystermouth Road in the city centre, as well as Gowerton on the A484 at the Victoria Road roundabout. Cardiff seeing delays for the A4232 at Culverhouse Cross. I'm Hannah Cox.
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1: Right then, so we talked about steps, getting the steps in, how the NHS is planning to reward people who walk around for 30 minutes a day with a new marathon a month launching next year. It's a simple idea. 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Not to mention the 4 years extra added to your life, apparently. What about Higher Ange? Walk of Life by Dire Straits for today's topical tune. I hope you're well and you enjoy your day, Robin Clandaff. Mwah. Same to you. Have a lush one. Hello to Vicky, who's gone one step beyond from Madness. What about Walk This Way from Run DMC? Steps 5, 6, 7, 8. Sandra, thanks for that. To Nelly as well. Gabrielle, Walk On By. Stephen's gone with Walk of Life by Dire Straits as well. Should we get that on? Here we go. Happy Monday.

0: Love it, Anastasia. And of course, before that, Razor Light, Hear Them in Full after 9. All you've got to do is guess the year, 07740938500. Let me know. You can leave me a voice note too. Nation
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17: The top stories this hour. We're told endometriosis sufferers in Wales could be forced to endure more pain as Cardiff's only specialist centre faces closure because of funding shortages. A petition's demanding urgent Senate action as campaigners warn closure would leave thousands struggling to manage in day-to-day life. Tiffany Summerfield has lived with the condition for 14 years.
18: It's there for people with the most complex cases that local hospitals just aren't able to treat. When you're living with a disease like endometriosis, you need specialists who really understand it. Not everyone can afford to go private and spend thousands of pounds on surgery. So for many of us, this NHS service is our only option.
17: The Welsh Government says it's committed to improving support for women with endometriosis. An inquest is getting underway today into the death of a 14-year-old girl in Blina. Lily Jones was found in the Dufferin Park area last month after she was reported missing. A 14-year-old boy has been charged with her murder. Commuters between Swansea, Cardiff and London are set to face longer train journeys from today as upgrades start on the main line. People travelling from South Wales are being told to expect delays of around 25 minutes throughout July. There's concern the new weight loss pill may be easily faked as it arrives in pharmacies today. Wegovy is now being sold in a once-a-day tablet form at some chemists, offering another option for those who don't want injections. Zoe Griffiths from Provider Newman says criminals will take advantage of those looking for a cheap weight management option.
19: We're hearing stories of counterfeit and unregulated products being sold through social media, for example. We found that nearly 2 in 5 people considering weight management medications are willing to turn to these sources.
17: And a huge night on the World Cup stage. Norway have beaten Brazil 2-1 to reach the quarterfinals. Meanwhile, England also came through a night full of drama in Mexico with a 3-2 win, securing their place against the Vikings in the last 8.
14: 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Weather.
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0: From hundreds of cars and drive away today at Neath and Abercynon.
1: Starting off slightly cloudy this morning, but we will have plenty of sunshine throughout the afternoon. Highs of 24. That's the latest. I'm Isabella Hudson.

Nation Wales. It's the golden hour. But what is the year in question? Any idea? 077 4093 8500. Let me know. Here's Anastasia now.

0: Imagine if you won £750,000 this coming Friday, you could treat yourselves to like special seats at Wimbledon next year, couldn't you? If you've been watching it, very envious this year, wishing that you could go and that you could be there. Well, in this very year that we are featuring, you might actually remember the very moment at Wimbledon. You might remember that this lady won the women's singles title at the age of just 17.
1: A fabulous performance of power and poise from Maria Sharapova to upset the defending champion. Williams would have to wait a while before bouncing back to win Wimbledon again in 2009 and 2010.
0: Any idea on the year in question? 077-4093-8500. Now, today in Wimbledon, we've got the ladies' singles and the gentlemen's singles happening, if you'll be watching it later. Back to the Golden Hour and McFly on the way, but from what year? Nation
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0: in this very year in Wales. Do you remember James Fox? Loved him. He's still around now doing stuff. He's brilliant. He represented the UK in the Eurovision Song Contest, finishing 16th in this very year that we're featuring. On the Golden Hour this morning, and the market town of Cowbridge celebrated the 750th anniversary of its charter. Did you know? 077 4093 8500.
1: Are you ready?

0: Destiny's Child, Nation Wales. Happy Monday to you. It's going to get hotter and hotter this week, isn't it, apparently? Now, in this very year, you may remember watching this for the first time.
1: Sorry, can I just ask, how would you describe your interpersonal skills?
2: I've been a surgeon for 12 years. Ran a team of senior registrars at St. John's. Think that speaks for itself?
1: The classic image of a surgeon is someone who deals with cases rather than individuals. Bodies rather than people.
2: My work is with the patients. That's nothing but dealing with bodies.
0: Any idea? Doc Martin first appeared on ITV, if you reckon you know what the year is. 07740938500.
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19: 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Whole grain wheat. No, that's it. A single ingredient, high fibre cereal. Shredded wheat. It simply does it. I'm telling you, that's it. Applies to shredded wheat bite size and big biscuit only.

0: debut, and the first users signed up to the Facebook, because it was originally known as the Facebook. Now it's just Facebook, isn't it? Any idea on the year? Well, should we find out?
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0: Hello, Kerri-Anne. Thank you very much for your guest being 2004. Hello to Lee. It says my youngest, actually, was born in this very year, 2004. Hello to Paul and Des, who are going with 2004. Ian, the beekeeper, hello to you, 2004. Nick and Jenny, listening to us in Caswell this morning, 2004. The weather's going to be gorgeous this week, isn't it? Loving it. Good morning, Ange. Loving the tunes. Says Laura's doing the ironing in this weather. 2004 is your guess. Although, looking out my window, it's actually a little bit cloudy this morning. 2004, says Annette, who's actually got us on in Liz Vane this morning. We'll find out if you're right or wrong.

0: Nation Wales, good morning. People started to use Skype to make calls in this very year, and it was the year that Greece won its first UEFA Euro Cup after beating Portugal in the final 1-0. Thank you for your guesses. You were right if you'd said or thought quietly at home. 2004 was the year in question. That is a wrap from me. Back tomorrow. We'll do it all again, bright and early. And on the way, Mark Franklin, looking after you from 10 o'clock this morning. He's got the Nation 80s takeover from midday to...
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1: The top stories this hour. A 14-year-old girl who was found dead in a Blinder Park died from multiple stab wounds. An inquest is heard today. Lily Jones was reported missing from her home before her body was discovered in Woodland near Dufferin Park on the 22nd of June. Our reporter George Simons has more.
2: Lily was found shortly after 10 o'clock at night with injuries to her chest and neck, according to the coroner. She was last seen in Blinder's High Street 2 days earlier. A 14-year-old boy from Blinder Gwent has been charged with her murder and is due to go on trial later this year. He's still in custody. The inquest has been adjourned to allow for further inquiries.
1: Cardiff's only specialist endometriosis centre could be forced to close, leaving hundreds of women in Wales with almost nowhere to turn for vital treatment. A petition's demanding the Senate steps in as campaigners warn the closure would mean longer waits, more pain and devastating setbacks for patients. Tiffany Summerfield lives with the condition.
3: For people like myself and the estimated 150,000 women living with endometriosis across Wales, it would mean even fewer options for specialist care. A lot of those women would probably have to travel to places like Bristol or Liverpool for treatment. And when you're already living with chronic pain and fatigue, it's just not realistic for a lot of people.
1: The Welsh Government says it's committed to improving support for women with endometriosis. Work begins today on upgrades to the main train line between South Wales and London, adding 25 minutes onto the commute for those heading out of Swansea or Cardiff. GWR says the work this month will improve the long-term reliability of the line. There's warnings the first weight loss pill could be easier for criminals to fake as it goes on sale today. Wegovy is now available in a tablet form at some chemists as an alternative to jabs. Clinicians say people should not buy it from social media. And in a shock night at the World Cup, Norway beat Brazil 2-1 to qualify for the quarterfinal, while England also pulled off a dramatic 3-2 win in Mexico, meaning they'll meet the Vikings on Saturday.
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1: Turning largely sunny this afternoon for a warm and dry day, highs of 24. That's the latest. I'm Isabella Hudson. Nation
4: Radio. Hello, good morning. This is Mark Franklin. How was your weekend? Did you have a good one? Always go too quick, don't they? 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

You are listening to Nation Radio Wales. A very good morning. Hello, Gareth in Cardiff said, had a great weekend away in Fishguard with the family. Monday, back to reality has hit me hard. Oh, bless you, mate. Thank you for your message. Hello, Sarah in Swansea. She says, finally sat down with a cuppa. And I'm contemplating the mountain of washing that I need to get done. If you can play me Ray and Where Is My Husband, I will do it today. If you can't, I'll do it tomorrow. All right, Sarah, you know what you're going to be doing in just a few minutes, don't you?

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Were you at Cardiff Castle last week seeing Katy Perry live? What a set list as well. That was on it, California Girls, playing on Nation Radio Wales. Hello, Liam in Newport. He says, can I get a massive anniversary shout out to my wife, Nia? 5 years today, and she hasn't kicked me out yet. Could you play us anything by Pink? We both absolutely love her. Sure, here's Walk Me Home. There's something

0: Thank you so much for having Nation Radio Wales on and making us part of your Monday today. 6th of July, it is International Kissing Day today. And it's also Cycle to Work Day. Something I would absolutely love to do, given the nice weather we're having at the moment. And we're going to have another heat wave towards the end of this week too. Trouble is, I work from home. So, nah, not so much. Not going to work, is it? Hello, Kerry in Bridgend. How are you? Oh, I see. Okay, right. You're struggling at your desk today. Monday morning hitting hard. Okay. Well, I will help you get through your shift and play you that 90s club anthem from D-Ream in just a few minutes.
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0: This is new music on Nation Radio Wales. The song is called White Noise and it's by Holly Humberstone. Loving that. I'm Mark Franklin. The time is almost 11 o'clock. We're going to get your news headlines updated in just a second. And then your Monday morning soundtrack will continue with that huge 90s anthem from Republica. I'm going to get on ready to go. Nation
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0: Bradford 2 days later in a woodland near the bowls club with injuries to her chest and neck. A boy of the same age, who cannot be named for legal reasons, appeared at Cardiff Crown Court last month, accused of murdering Lily. He's due to go on trial later this year. The inquest was adjourned while investigations continue.
1: Commuters between Swansea, Cardiff and London are facing longer train journeys from today as upgrades start on the main line. People travelling from South Wales are being told to expect delays of around 25 minutes throughout July. We're told endometriosis sufferers here could be forced to endure more pain as Wales's only specialist centre faces closure because of funding shortages. The petition's demanding urgent Senate action as campaigners warn a closure would leave thousands struggling to manage in day-to-day life. Tiffany Summerfield has lived with the condition for 14 years.
2: It's there for people with the most complex cases that local hospitals just aren't able to treat. When you're living with a disease like endometriosis, you need specialists to really understand it. For many of us, this NHS service is our only option.
1: The Welsh Government says it's committed to improving support for women with endometriosis. There's concern the new weight loss pill may be easily faked as it arrives in pharmacies today. Wegovy is now being sold in tablet form at some chemists for those who don't want to do jabs. And a huge night at the World Cup. Norway have beaten Brazil 2-1 to reach the quarterfinals, while England also came through a night full of drama in Mexico with a 3-2 win, securing their place against the Vikings in the last day on Saturday.
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1: Turning largely sunny this afternoon for a warm and dry day, highs of 24. That's the latest. I'm Isabella Hudson.
5: Morning. Hope Monday is going well for you so far. Thank you for making Nation Radio Wales a part of your day. Just after 11, as promised a few minutes ago, here's Republica, ready to go.

0: A very good morning. How are you? Hope you're having a really good Monday.
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0: I'm Mark Franklin. Hello, Sarah in Porthcawl. She says, I'm very excited. It's a short week for me this week. I'm at work today, but I've got tomorrow and Wednesday off and then back for Thursday, Friday. That sounds nice. She says, tomorrow off to Cardiff to see Annie at the Wales Millennium Centre. Have a great time. Never seen Annie. I know, that is bad, right? Mind you, that said, I've never seen Grease and I've never seen Top Gun either. Classic films, never seen them. Seen bits. It's not the whole thing. Anyway, Sarah, thank you for your WhatsApp. Have a really good time tomorrow night and have a good couple of days off as well. Right, your musical soundtrack for Monday will continue in just a few minutes with Annie Lennox.
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0: This is Nation Radio Wales playing Home Wrecker by Somber. Nearly midday, news headlines coming next, and then an hour of 80s tunes as chosen by you as we do the Nation 80s Takeover. And we're going to start with a Stock Aitken and Waterman favourite, courtesy of Megan in Merthyr. 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
16: The top stories this hour. A 14-year-old girl who was found dead in a Blinder Park died from multiple stab wounds, an inquest has heard this morning. Lily Jones was reported missing before her body was discovered in Woodland near Dufferin Park on the 22nd of June. Our reporter George Simons has more.
17: Lily was found shortly after 10 o'clock at night with injuries to her chest and neck, according to the coroner. She was last seen in Blinders High Street 2 days earlier. A 14

0: fewer options for specialist care. A lot of those women would probably have to travel to places like Bristol or Liverpool for treatment. And when you're already living with chronic pain and fatigue, it's just not realistic for a lot of people.
1: The Welsh Government says it's committed to improving support for women with endometriosis. Work begins today on upgrades to the main train line between South Wales and London, adding 25 minutes onto the commute for those heading out of Swansea or Cardiff. GWR says the work this month will improve the long-term reliability of the line. There's a bit of a royal row over whether Prince Harry will be sleeping at Buckingham Palace during his trip to the UK. Palace officials say he missed the deadline to accept their offer, but Harry's spokesperson says he did reply. He'll be here marking 1 year till the Invictus Games. And in a shock night at the World Cup, Norway beat Brazil 2-1 to qualify for the quarter-final, while England also pulled off a dramatic 3-2 win in Mexico, meaning they'll meet the Vikings on Saturday.
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1: Turning largely sunny this afternoon for a warm and dry day, highs of 24. That's the latest. I'm Isabella Hudson.
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4: Hello, good afternoon. This is Mark Franklin. Just after 12, let's do an hour of 80s songs on the Nation 80s Takeover, chosen by you. For Megan in Merthyr, Rick Astley.
3: Nation.

playing this for Denise in Caerphilly, who says, spent the whole weekend DIYing and my arms really ache today. There's Let's Hear It for the Boy from Denise Williams on Nation Radio as we do the Nation 80s Takeover. Hello, Owen in Cambrian. He says, just started my lunch break early. Standard Monday, to be honest. Can you play I'm Not Scared by Eighth Wonder?

0: Callum in Patalbot says, me and Dave are singing along in the van to these 80s tunes. Could you please get on Fine Young Cannibals and Ever Fallen in Love? We like that one a lot. Well, that was for you on the Nation 80s Takeover from Nation Radio Wales. Thank you for your WhatsApp. Hello, I'm Mark Franklin, Ellen in Carmarthen. I'm going to get your song on by Go West in just a couple of minutes.
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What a great song, Tom in Wrexham. Hello, good afternoon, and thank you for choosing that on the Nation 80s Takeover from Nation Radio Wales. Rhiannon in Ebervale, hello. Nursing a hangover today from a Sunday session. So something mellow for you from

0: Matthew in Chepstow says, had a brilliant weekend catching up with friends. The Monday reality is really hitting me today, though. Could you cheer me up with Nena Cherry and Buffalo Stance? No problem. Hope you enjoyed that on the Nation 80s Takeover from Nation Radio Wales. I'm Mark Franklin. Charlotte is in Aberdare. She said, had a load of meetings this morning. Now I can relax a little bit. Can you get on Robert Palmer and Addicted to Love for me, please? Sure, it'll play next. Nation
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0: You are listening to Nation Radio Wales, and they have another Nation 80s takeover done and dusted. We'll do it again tomorrow between 12 and 1. I'm Mark Franklin. Enjoy the rest of Monday. Hope you have a good one. Up next, we'll get your news headlines sorted for 1. Then Tony Shepherd is here. Music on the way from Lena Marlin and Outkast.
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13: The top stories this hour: an inquest has heard a 14-year-old girl who was found dead in a Bliner park died from multiple stab wounds. Flowers were laid near to where Lily Jones was found on the 22nd of June, while her head teacher paid tribute to the warm and bubbly teenager following her death. Our reporter George Simons can bring us more.
2: Gwent Coroner's Court heard how 14-year-old Lily was reported missing from her home on the evening of the 20th of June. She was discovered 2 days later in a woodland near the Bowls Club with injuries to her chest and neck. A boy of the same age, who cannot be named for legal reasons, appeared at Cardiff Crown Court last month, accused of murdering Lily. He's due to go on trial later this year. The inquest was adjourned while investigations continue.
13: There are fears women across Wales could lose access to Cardiff's only specialist endometriosis centre. A petition's been launched after the Health Board said the service could lose its accreditation because of a lack of funding. Tiffany Summerfield from Cardiff's been living with the condition. She says people will be forced to go to English hospitals.
14: It also means putting

0: serious sexual assaults and kidnapping in 2010. The star took to the stage at a secret show in London. And UEFA says FIFA's decision to suspend a one-match ban for USA striker Follorin Balogun crossed a red line. It's reported Donald Trump had intervened to push it back for a year. It makes him available for tonight's World Cup last 16 tie with Belgium.
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0: Very warm today with hazy spells of sunshine and some light winds. Highs of 26 degrees. That's the latest. I'm Gavin Rutter.
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0: and the news. Stuck with you on Nation Radio. Afternoon, I'm Tony Shepherd. Hope you're doing all right this afternoon. Maybe you're feeling just a little tired. We'll get you through with some great music.
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0: Thank you so much for having us on here across Wales at Nation Radio. If you stayed up to watch the game, if you were maybe cheering on our compatriots over in England, well, you know, many congratulations to them. And I know a lot of people are sort of getting by on caffeine, but if you weren't fussed about the football at all and you got a good night's sleep, well, good for you. Let's get the great music continuing for you. Nation
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0: 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Lola Young on Nation Radio, soundtracking your Monday afternoon with a great selection of music. And the 90s is on in just a moment as we team up with our great colleagues on Nation 90s for 30 minutes of memories from that decade. 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
5: The top stories this hour, an inquest has heard a 14-year-old girl who was found dead in a Bliner park died from multiple stab wounds. Lily Jones was reported missing before her body was discovered in Woodland near Dufferin Park on June the 22nd. Our reporter George Simons has more.
6: Lily was found shortly after 10 o'clock at night with injuries to her chest and neck, according to the coroner. She was last seen in Bliner's High Street 2 days earlier. A 14-year-old boy from Bliner Gwent has been charged with her murder and is due to go on trial later this year. He's still in custody. The inquest has been adjourned to allow for further inquiries.
5: Serious concerns are being raised over the future of Cardiff's only specialist endometriosis centre. A petition is calling for Senedd intervention, with funding concerns putting the service at risk. Research shows 1 in 10 women have endometriosis in Wales. Tiffany Summerfield from Cardiff has been living with the condition for 14 years now. She says specialist services must be protected.
7: We need to be investing in specialist services, not losing them. We need to make sure that specialist staff are recruited and supported and, you know, protect services like the Endometriosis Centre.
5: The Welsh Government says it's committed to improving support for women with the condition. The UK is expanding its sanctions against Russia. It's targeting scientists who the government believes were involved in developing poison allegedly used to kill opposition figure Alexei Navalny. Welsh singer Duffy has returned to the stage for the first time in 16 years. It follows her traumatic serious sexual assault and kidnapping in 2010. The 42-year-old

0: to the 90s with, well, now officially celebrating their 30th anniversary as of last month. 30 years since the release of that debut, Wannabe. It's the Spice Girls and Say You'll Be There. Tony Shepherd with you. Fiona, thank you for getting in touch. I've got your request, taking you back to your uni days in just a moment. A great sing-along favourite, courtesy of a UK boy band, and the Soup Dragons on as well before 2:30.
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0: It's a fine collaboration between Sam Fender and Olivia Dean. That's Rein Me In on Nation Radio, providing the soundtrack for your Monday afternoon with more of the best variety of hits. 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
6: The top stories this hour, an inquest has heard a 14-year-old girl who was found dead in a Bliner park died from multiple stab wounds. Flowers were laid near to where Lily Jones was found on the 22nd of June, while her head teacher paid tribute to the warm and bubbly teenager after her death. Our reporter George Simons has more.
7: Gwent Coroner's Court heard how 14-year-old Lily was reported missing from her home on the evening of the 20th of June. She was discovered 2 days later in a woodland near the Bowls Club with injuries to her chest and neck. A boy of the same age, who cannot be named for legal reasons, appeared at Cardiff Crown Court last month, accused of murdering Lily. He's due to go on trial later this year. The inquest was adjourned while investigations continue.
6: More than half of older people in Wales say they're struggling to cope with the cost of living. A new survey by Age Cymru found how rising fuel bills, council tax and increasing water charges are leaving many pensioners under increasing financial pressure. Victoria Lloyd is the charity's chief executive. She says urgent action is needed.
8: It's a significant pressure, and what people are telling us is that they're having to make changes to the way they're living to meet those rising costs. So 52% of the people that told us that they've made changes are cutting back on their energy or heating use. Around a third of people are reducing their food bills.
6: New restrictions on beach barbecues and bonfires would be considered in Swansea if necessary. That's according to council leader Rob Stewart. It follows concerns about the number left discarded during the hot weather. Welsh singer Duffy has performed live for the first time in 16 years. It follows her horrifying serious sexual assault and kidnapping in 2010. The star took to the stage at a secret show in London. And UEFA says FIFA's decision to suspend a one-match ban for USA striker Folarin Balogun crossed a red line. It's reported Donald Trump intervened to push it back for a year. It makes him available for tonight's World Cup last 16 tie with Belgium.
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0: Unbelievable. It was 2001 that was released. DJ Sammy in Heaven, still sounding so good. New Kids on the Block, You Got It on Nation's Old School Run. We head back in time tomorrow morning, by the way, at 9 a.m. with the return of the Golden Hour. It's up to you to see if you can work out the year from the songs and the clues. Why not play along with your colleagues? Stevie Wonder continues the great music in just a moment after your latest travel.
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14: Westbound side of the M4 starting to look a little slow near Newport, heading down towards the Bringlass tunnels. At the A48 at Chepstow, down towards the High Beach roundabout, that's also looking quite busy. And traffic starting to pick up on the northbound side of the A4232, heading from Culverhouse Cross up towards the M4 at Junction 33 for Cardiff Western services. No problems on the A470 at the moment, though, between Pontypridd and Junction 32 of the M4 at Coryton. And looking a little slow on the 4063 between Coetrohan and Maesteg. That's the latest.
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0: Wales, it's Drive Time gets you home next here at Nation Radio. Have a great rest of your afternoon. Look after yourself, and I'll catch you tomorrow afternoon from 1 here at Nation Radio Wales. Nation
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14: The top stories this hour, a 16-year-old boy has gone on trial in Swansea, accused of attacking a teacher with a knife after shutting her in a classroom. The pupil, who can't be named, is alleged to have stabbed Vicky Williams at Milford Haven Comprehensive in February last year. Our reporter Matt Soans has more.
15: The jury was told how the boy allegedly went into Miss Williams' history classroom, closing the door before pulling out a large kitchen knife. Prosecutors say he then launched a sustained attack, with the teacher suffering various injuries. The boy admits bringing a kitchen knife onto school grounds, but denies trying to kill her. The trial continues.
14: UEFA says FIFA's decision to overturn the red card suspension of a USA player is incomprehensible and unjustifiable. It's understood Donald Trump called Gianni Infantino to ask him to postpone the ban against Follerin Balogun. He's now able to play against Belgium in their last 16 tie tonight. Detectives investigating the theft of three historic postboxes in Wales have charged two people. 33-year-old Carl Newman and 26-year-old Georgia Bailey are accused of taking them from the Powys area as well as from Chesham. They're due in court next month. Now, the rising cost of everyday essentials is continuing to hit older people across Wales. New figures from Age Cymru show more than half have struggled with the cost of living over the past year, with water bills and council tax among their biggest concerns. Chief Executive Victoria Lloyd says many people are worried about how to cope.
16: 30% of people told us they're getting out and about, socialising less. So that has a huge impact on the way people live their lives and implications for their health and well-being if they're not eating as well as they were, if they're not connecting with their friends and families as they once were, and if they're keeping the heating off through the winter months.
14: And Harry Styles' mum says he's the kind of man the world needs right now after his record-breaking stints at Wembley Stadium. The singer finished the leg of his Together Together tour on Saturday night following 12 shows.
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14: Staying dry and warm overnight, then plenty of sunshine tomorrow. Highs of 26 degrees Celsius. That's the latest. I'm Gavin Rutter.
17: 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Thank you. Just gone 4 o'clock. It's Lee here across Wales. Let's get some songs on for you for Monday. Alex Warren's on the way after Mojo, and this from Womack and Womack.

0: French dance duo Mojo and Lady, what a classic, a modern day dance classic. Nation Radio, hope you're having a great afternoon today. Thankfully the weather's turned out nice again. Yeah, not bad afternoon today. Miserable to start this morning, but yeah, looking good today. Anyway, listen, we continue the tunes. I've got a big 80s number one on the way for you very soon. Right now, let's do Alex Warren.
1: How did

0: Now, that's a good way to start your Monday afternoon if you're on the back end of the school run. I hope you've got that turned up loud in the car on Nation Radio. Maria Vidal and Body Rock. Yeah, maybe you are doing the school run with the kids in the car right now and you're off to do the big shop on a Monday. Get it done for the week. I always find if you've got the kids in the car and you stop off on the big shop on the way home, you always end up spending more money if they're with you. I don't know why. It's just a thing, isn't it? Right, travel's coming up in a mo for you, and I'll do The Real Thing and Emily Sandé on Nation Radio.
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10: Very slow traffic now for the A48 at Chepstow down towards the High Beach roundabout, and looking busy westbound on the M4 just down towards the Bringlass tunnels near Newport. No major delays yet though for the A470. Traffic moving well from Junction 32 at Coryton heading up towards Taff's Well, but queuing northbound on the A4232 from Culverhouse Cross heading up towards the M4 at Junction 33 for Cardiff Western Services. Not too bad elsewhere. A little slow westbound on the A465 at Llandarcy. That's the latest.
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Next to me, Emily Sandé, Nation Radio, home of Chilled Nation, by the way, Sunday nights at 9, right here. I know we start you off on a Monday, but look, that is such a great song. And if you love the 80s and the 90s, Chilled Nation is the show for you. Sunday nights at 9 with Mark Franklin, who also does the 80s takeover, weekdays at midday, by the way. And I'll do some 80s for you from MJ very soon. First of all, Dua Lipa, Nation.

0: MJ, rock with you. Nation Radio Lee here. Cheers for choosing us this afternoon. I cannot believe I've gone a whole 30 minutes without mentioning the football on the show today. I mean, I think we should, shouldn't we? We should say a little well done to England, shouldn't we? Shouldn't we? Yeah, we should do. Yeah, we should. Well done, England. Bring on Norway. Right, listen, let's continue the tunes. I'll do some Chesney Hawks for you very soon. Latest travel coming up across Wales. But first... 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
7: Delays westbound on the M4 near Newport, heading down towards the Bringlass tunnels. Also slow on the northbound 4042 at Cwmbran up towards the New Inn roundabout. Northbound A470 looking slow from Coryton at junction 32 towards Nangaru. The A4232 coming from Culverhouse Cross towards the M4 at junction 33 also slow, and queuing out of Cardiff on Southern Way and Roverway, heading down towards the Llaneddon interchange. That's the latest.
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0: Recently played in Cardiff. What a show that was. Lewis Capaldi and Stay Love Nation Radio. Just coming up to 5 o'clock. The weekend had some good gigs across the capital as well. Here in Wales, Pitbull Saturday night. What a gig that was. Thousands of people all wearing their shower caps or their ball caps, to be fair. Listen, let's get you the update and the tunes continue for your Monday next.
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7: The top stories this hour. A jury at Swansea Crown Court has been told a teacher was stabbed by a teenager at a school in Pembrokeshire. The now 16-year-old boy denies trying to kill Vicky Williams in February, although he admits bringing a kitchen knife onto school grounds. Our reporter Matt Soans has more.
8: The court was told the pupil shot Miss Williams in her classroom at Milford Haven Comprehensive before pulling out a large kitchen knife and attacking her. She fought back and managed to take the blade away before the boy ran off. The prosecution says it was a planned attack, while the defence claims the injuries were accidental. The trial continues.
7: Donald Trump has confirmed he did ask FIFA to review USA striker Folarin Balogun's red card at the World Cup. The American president claims it was not a foul and that the referee was a little bit suspect. The red card has been postponed, meaning the striker can compete in their last 16 tie against Belgium later. Two people have been charged with theft over the disappearance of postboxes across parts of Wales and Cheshire. 33-year-old Carl Newman and 26-year-old Georgia Bailey are accused of taking three King George Royal Mail postboxes from Powys and in Malpas. They're due in court next month. More than half of older people in Wales say they're struggling to cope with the cost of living. A new survey by Age Cymru's finding how rising fuel bills, council tax and increasing water charges are leaving many pensioners under increasing financial pressure. Victoria Lloyd is the charity's chief executive. She says support is vital.
9: Those cuts that people are making, whether it be to their food bills, whether it be to their heating bills, aren't good for their overall well-being and interact poorly with health, both physical health and mental health. If you're not connecting with the community in the ways that you once were, you know, that can lead to people feeling greater isolation.
7: And Welsh singer Duffy has performed live for the first time in 16 years. The star took to the stage at a secret show in London ahead of a new Disney Plus documentary.
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7: Staying dry and warm overnight, then plenty of sunshine tomorrow. Highs of 26 degrees Celsius. That's the latest. I'm Gavin Rutsen.
11: Thank you. Just gone 5 o'clock. Come on, you know, we've got the tunes to get you home across Wales. Tears for Fears is on the way. We'll start with a big summer vibe from DJ Jazzy Jeff and the Fresh Prince. Nation.

If you've been lucky enough to finish early this afternoon, I hope you're enjoying that summer in the garden in Wales right now, with a bit of sunshine maybe and an ice cold drink. Tears for Fears, Everybody Wants to Rule the World on Nation Radio Wales. I've got Prince on the way for you very soon, and this right now, a tune that we still absolutely love from Ray.

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0: 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Answer our call. 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
10: Slow traffic westbound on the M4 near Newport once again, down towards the Bringlass tunnels. And at Cumbrian, the northbound 4042 also queuing just before the New Inn roundabout. The northbound A470, that's slow from junction 32 of the M4 at Coryton through towards the Nangarrow interchange. Queuing on the A4232 up towards junction 33 of the M4 coming from Culverhouse Cross. And looking slow coming out of Cardiff as well on Southern Way and Rover Way down towards the Llanidon interchange. That's the
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Backstreet Boys, Nation Radio Wales, and because of the immense demand to see them live at the Sphere in Las Vegas, they've added some final, I mean, so they say, some final dates, but people just want to keep going to see them. That's how good the gig is, apparently. Anyway, dates for Las Vegas include August 27th, 28th and 29th. They do say they will be the final shows. We'll see. You never know. Right, Spandau Ballet's Brilliant Gold is coming up for you on Nation Radio very soon. The home of breakfast. Back tomorrow with Angela. This is Mimi Webb.

0: Love it, gold. Spando Ballet Nation, Radio Wales. You've got Lee here getting home for your Monday. Annie is starting, by the way, tomorrow at the Wales Millennium Centre. If you're looking for something to do this week, it's on until the 18th. I mean, of course, it is an iconic TV show, an iconic film, an iconic musical, and now an iconic show as well. Been in the West End, it's been everywhere. Billy Ocean, Cardiff Castle, he's getting ready for his gig on the 9th, and Jules Holland and his Rhythm and Blues Orchestra getting ready to play the Swansea Arena as well in the next few days. It is Lee on Nation. Cheers for choosing us. I will get you Pink, something from ELO coming up, and the latest travel news too.
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10: Still some slow traffic on that westbound side of the M4 down towards the Bryngelass tunnels near Newport. The northbound 4042 at Cwmbran also queuing up towards the New Inn roundabout. And slow out of Cardiff, Southern Way and Roverway queuing down towards the Llanedon interchange. Also the westbound A48 Western Avenue. That's looking slow between the Gabalba interchange and the Llanbath lights. Looking at about 10 minutes to get through the queues there. In the Vale of Glamorgan, the northbound side of Port Road, just north of Barry, slow between Wenbow and Culverhouse Cross. That's the latest.
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0: Just been supporting the Take That boys on their show. Script Man in the Arena, Gary Barlow saying this week the Take That circus tour has been a lot to do, and he's not sure he can do it again. Like, he's done it now 3 times, hasn't he? He's 55 and he's like, takes his toll, doesn't it? Takes his toll. Come on, Gary, you can do it one more time for us. Latest update at 6 is coming up for Wales in the news for you. We'll keep an eye on the weather, the travel and some great tunes to get you home for the rest of your journey across Wales.
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9: The top stories this hour. Donald Trump says he asked FIFA's president Gianni Infantino to overturn a red card given to USA player Folarin Balogun.
10: I didn't think it was a foul. I thought it was two great athletes that crashed into each other and got entangled. That was not a guy punching somebody in the face or anything.
9: The striker is now available to face Belgium in their last 16 match later tonight. The decision has been met with widespread condemnation, including from UEFA. The Belgian FA says they're astonished. In other news, and another 5 people have been sentenced in connection with a murder investigation in South Wales. 40-year-old Joanne Penny died after being shot in the chest at a flat in Talbot Green last March. South Wales police say 12 people have now been convicted in total as part of their investigation and warned organised crime won't be tolerated. A 16-year-old boy has gone on trial in Swansea, accused of attacking a teacher with a knife after shutting her in a classroom. The pupil, who can't be named, is alleged to have stabbed Vicky Williams at Milford Haven Comprehensive School in February last year. Our reporter Matt Soans has more.
11: The jury was told how the boy allegedly went into Miss Williams' history classroom, closing the door before pulling out a large kitchen knife. Prosecutors say he then launched a sustained attack, with the teacher suffering various injuries. The boy admits bringing a kitchen knife onto school grounds, but denies trying to kill her. The trial continues.
9: The rising cost of everyday essentials is continuing to hit older people across Wales. New figures from Age Cymru show more than half have struggled with the cost of living over the past year, with water bills and council tax among their biggest concerns. And the world's biggest jackpot game, Powerball, is launching in the UK later this month. National Lottery players will be able to buy tickets from July the 21st, with jackpots that can reach into the billions. Operator Alwyn says the game's subject to final regulatory approval.
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9: Staying dry and warm overnight, then plenty of sunshine tomorrow. Highs of 26 degrees Celsius. That's the latest. I'm Gavin Rutsen.
12: Just gone six. Hope you're having a great Monday. Lee here across Wales. Let's start the show off for you right now. If you just switched on with some Belinda Carlisle to turn up nice and loud.

Depeche Mode, Enjoy the Silence, Nation Radio. You have got the happy hour tonight after 7 o'clock with me. Yeah, you, me, and a load of great tunes to get you through your Monday in style. The happiest songs of the day. I mean, I promise you, we've got some really good ones lined up. And you on the show as well later on too. Right, biggie for this lady at the weekend. We know no details about this. Well, very few details about this until I guess it'll be published. Taylor Swift is brand new. I knew it. I knew you.

0: Thanks for choosing Nation Radio this afternoon across Wales. Hope you're having a great one and avoiding any news of the football if that is not your vibe. Of course, the football does continue tonight. Yes, it does. Other stuff going on, though. If it's your birthday today, you celebrate your birthday along with George Bush, who's 80, Sylvester Stallone is 80 as well. Jennifer Saunders is 68 and Kevin Hart is 47. Happy birthday to you if you're celebrating Cycle to Work Day today. If you've been cycling, and apparently it's International Kissing Day today. I mean, I've no idea. Travel is on the way in a mo, and listen, keep me on for some Brian Ferry and One Direction. Not together, of course.
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8: Still got some slow traffic on the westbound side of the M4 near Newport, just down towards the Bryngelass tunnels. Elsewhere, things looking a little slow in Rhondycullen and Taff for the A473, just to the southeast of Pontypridd between Tonteague and the Upper Burt interchange. Coming out of Cardiff, traffic still queuing on Southern Way and Roverway towards the Llaneddon interchange. The westbound A48 Western Avenue in Cardiff also slow between the Gabalva interchange and the Llandaff lights. And in Pembroke Dock, traffic queuing westbound on the A477 London Road. That's the latest.
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Hey, hope you managed to get some sunshine across Wales today. Nice evening for a lot of us this afternoon. Hope you're okay as well and enjoying the tunes on Nation. 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Angela will be here. 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
8: Well, traffic not looking too bad on the roads at the moment. If you do have to make a journey, just looking at the Traffic Wales cameras, the M4 moving well in both directions. Just easing off a little bit now in Cardiff on Southern Way and Rover Way, just down towards the Llaneddon interchange. And also looking better at Gowerton and Swansea on the A484, just towards the Victoria Road roundabout. Easing to westbound on the A477 London Road in Pembroke Dock. Just a little slow coming out of Haverford West, though, on Dredgeman Hill. That's the latest.
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0: Samba, Wales best variety of hits are on Nation. Right, you and me, and some happy hour tunes lined up across Wales in moments.
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4: The top stories this hour, FIFA's president says he regularly discusses World Cup matches with Donald Trump after he asked him to review a red card given to a USA player. Following Balogun's one-match ban has been suspended, meaning he can play against Belgium later tonight. Gianni Infantino insists their judicial bodies are independent, but the decision's been met with widespread criticism, including from UEFA. The US president thinks it was the right move.
5: He didn't do anything wrong, and he's our best player, or one of our best players, a very vital player. And he gave him a red card. I didn't know what that meant. I didn't think it meant much. Then I started hearing that that means he can't play in the next game. At least, that's very unfair.
4: A jury at Swansea Crown Court's been told a teacher was stabbed by a teenager at a school in Pembrokeshire. The now 16-year-old boy denies trying to kill Vicky Williams in February, though he admits bringing a kitchen knife onto school grounds. Our reporter Matt Soans has more.
6: The court was told the pupil shot Miss Williams in her classroom at Milford Haven Comprehensive before pulling out a large kitchen knife and attacking her. She fought back and managed to take the blade away before the boy ran off. The prosecution says it was a planned attack, while the defence claims the injuries were accidental. The trial continues.
4: Two people have been charged with theft over the disappearance of post boxes across parts of Wales and Cheshire. 33-year-old Carl Newman and 26-year-old Georgia Bailey are accused of taking three King George Royal Mail post boxes from Powys and Malpas. They're due in court next month. Sky is warning of job cuts after announcing its £1.6 billion takeover of ITV's media and entertainment arm. The broadcaster's looking to save £200 million in costs. And Welsh singer Duffy has performed live for the first time in 16 years. The star took to the stage at a secret show in London. She's due to tell her story in a new Disney Plus documentary.
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4: Staying dry and warm overnight, then plenty of sunshine tomorrow. Highs of 26 degrees Celsius. That's the latest. I'm Gavin Rutter.
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7: This is the soundtrack to your Monday night, the Happy Hour on Nation across Wales. I've got some Black Box and Happy Mondays on the way. Let's start you off with those Take That Boys. Everything changes.

step on Happy Mondays, Nation Radio. Yeah, here we go then. The happy hour's with us. The school holidays are getting closer. Wimbledon is still going. Grabbing the headlines for another week or so. And summer's definitely here. I mean, they say we may get 30 degrees plus for 7 days at least in a row. I mean, we'll see how that goes. Anyway, let's get you on the radio. Nia in Tenby's listening right now, thinking about an evening stroll later on. Thank you. Gareth has got the show on nice and loud as well. Watering the garden after a busy weekend. I mean, that is a Monday, isn't it? Let's get those happy hour tunes on. Duran Duran is on after Lady Gaga.

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It's one of those songs that just comes on and I know the words without really learning them. You know the ones I'm talking about? Yeah, that one. When the rap bits come on, I'm there with you. Right, the happy hour continues for your Monday. Bananarama's on the way. Black Eyed Peas, what a party anthem that is, after Aretha and George.

0: Got old Stock Aitken and Waterman. They created that sound, didn't they, in the 80s and part of the 90s as well. And if you love the 80s, check out Mark Franklin, The Weekdays. He's here at midday on Nation Radio with that 80s takeover for you. He's on before that, but of course, those big 80s songs are here for you. Right, the happy hour continues tonight. It's Lee here until 8. Roberto on the way from 8, but I've got Ronan and Queen on the way before that.
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9: Good evening. Welcome along to your Monday night. I'm Roberto, 8 o'clock. Let's get your day wrapped up with the best variety of hits. I'm talking Joe's End of Beginning soon, after three big ones from the 80s. With the Police song in here tonight, where you need to respect some personal boundaries. Kicking us off, though, it's Erasure, A Little Respect on Nation. I try to

0: liking it. Might have to play this in full for you sometime this week. Just stick with me and I'll keep the best variety of hits coming for you. Years and Years on the way soon, and a brilliant tune from the Steve Miller Band.
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0: If you're a dedicated follower of fashion, you need to ask your hairdresser for a Gracie Abrams. Apparently that is the in look right now. It's a nape length Bixie. If that means anything to you, doesn't to me. There she is, That's So True, playing for you on Nation. I'm Roberto, getting ready for 90s at 9 next. Gonna start that with one of the best songs off of TLC's Fan Mail album. Do you remember that from like the late 90s? What an album that was as well. Nation Radio.
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0: Thank you for having us on for your Monday night. I'm Roberto, wrapping it up with the best variety of hits. I've got a lady on the way for you who's just released a brand new album, and it is already one of the most streamed online. First, though, Nation Radio. It's 9 o'clock, so let's get into three massive ones from the 90s. Jade, Don't Walk Away, coming up after something massive from TLC's Fan Mail album. Yeah, no scrubs on Nation.

0: Whether you're still in work tonight, maybe you're just chilling after a crazy Monday at home. Thanks for having us on. It is Nation with Lip Sync and Funky Town. 9:18, I'm Roberto. As we get ready for a warm week, yeah, summer's here and it could be really hot again this week. They did say in some places it could be hotter than the Bahamas, which is lovely if you have a swimming pool and palm trees to keep you cool. But many of us don't. But if you want to keep cool, you should head to a forest. Did you see this story? Experts say a dense forest can block the sun, keeping things cooler in there for you. I'd usually go to the beach, you know, paddle in the sea, that'd be nicer. But experts also say that a forest is nicer because it's less crowded than a beach and there's no seagulls trying to pinch your food. I'll see you in the forest later. Sounds a bit weird, doesn't it? ABBA on the way for you soon and some Justin Timberlake.
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0: album over the weekend? If you didn't, you're one of the only ones who didn't. There is Madonna's La Isla Bonita on Nation. Her new album, Confessions 2, came out Friday, 21 years after the first one, and fans been going crazy for it. Dance Eteria is apparently the favourite track on there right now, and if it enters the charts next week on the amount of streams it's had, then it'll be something like her 74th top 40 hit. Just insane. On the way before 10, the new Mrs. Kelsey. First, though.
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0: Here's a question for you. 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I only ask because Christina, who won that amount of cash last Friday, we spoke to her partner and he was very quick to point out something.
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0: Unless you've been living under a rock, you probably know that Taylor Swift got married over the weekend. There she is, the fate of Ophelia on Nation. It's been the hottest showbiz news for ages, and it's finally happened. Will she change her name, though? Will she be Taylor Kelsey from now on, or stick with Swift? Probably Swift in public and Kelsey in private, like on her driving license, stuff like that. I'll keep the tunes coming for you tonight. Neo's on the way next, helping us kick off Noughties at 10. Nation
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0: Naughties at 10. On the way for your Monday night, a lady who's been around for about 7 years. She's played Glastonbury, but you may never have heard of her. Stick around for her big new song first. Three massive ones from the Naughties. I've got the script coming up for you tonight. Yeah, they've got a new song out, but do you remember some of their old stuff? I'll play a brilliant one from them first. Neo on Nation.

0: there is Curiosity Killed the Cat, Misfit on Nation, just coming up to 20 past 10 for your Monday night. Thank you for having us on. Maybe you're just chilling out this evening. Maybe you're hard at it in work. I'd love to give you a little night shift check-in. Ben, Paul and the team at Booker have been in touch. Roberto, always listening whilst getting deliveries ready. Give us a little shout. Job done. Have a good night, guys, won't you? 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John Cicada's on the way soon, and the Queen of Disco. 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

0: Everything But The Girl, Missing on Nation, where you get the best variety of hits. 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Lowly Young Before 11 first, though.
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0: Here's a question for you. 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

0: Good evening to Nathan. He wants a shout for himself and all the truckers working for DX tonight, doing their overnight runs, keeping the packages moving. Thank you for your message. That's for you, Lola Young and Messi on Nation. I'm Roberto. If you are on your night shift, good luck with it. Of course, stick with us. We'll get you through with the best variety of hits. And if you are off to bed, well, sweet dreams. Have a fabulous Tuesday. I'll see you back here tomorrow evening from 8. 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